0: Radio Plus. Przeboje z nutą nostalgii.
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Why me? Why?

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Don't worry. It will soon pass, whatever it is. Don't worry, be happy.

I am but a fool. Darling, I love you. Though you treat me cruel, you hurt me, and you make me cry. But if you leave me, I will surely die.

myself slipping in more and more ways. Less of a world of my own. Nobody but you.